I wonder if you're lonesome tonight. You know, someone said the world's a stage and each must play a part. Fate had me playing in love with you as my sweetheart. Act one was where we met. I loved you at first glance. You read your lines so cleverly and never missed a cue. Then came act two. You seemed to change, you acted strange.

0: Chris, Mr. John, a gift. You've come to win, Miss Hagon. Good luck.
1: I gotta get my friend Wade as the last souvenir. I love you.